sex scene. 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I tried to escape. 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I'm sorry, a sex tape. You only get one take. Quiet on the set, please. Bullying anxiety. In 3, 2, 1.

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1: 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Our colors will fade eventually, so if our time is running out, day after day, we'll make the mundane a masterpiece. Oh my, my, oh my, my love, I take one look at you, you're taking me.

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Don't let go. 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It's a place where you'll be safe to feel our grace, 'cause we've all made mistakes. If you've lost your way,